0: 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Your number one on the UK chart this week, it's Stella Lefty again with Boston.
1: I don't know where it's going, but don't want to go back. And usually
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1: 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And usually
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You're number one on the UK chart this week. It's Stella Lefty again with Boston. I don't know where it's going, but don't wanna go back. And usually trending this week is brand new music from Blue.

0: 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TikTok, Instagram, Facebook.
1: Oh, you gotta give him that hug and spit on that thing. 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
1: I don't know where it's going, but don't want to go back. 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

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This is Prismatic by Tiësto.

Earlier this year, I heard this amazing track from Floris at World Cut, The Sign. It's an amazing UK garage track with a beautiful vocal. And as soon as I heard it, I was like, wow, I need to turn this into a Tiësto remix so I can play it in my sets. You just heard the result and it's coming out soon. Floris and World Cut, The Sign in the Tiësto remix. I got some great music for you coming up this week in Prismatic by Tiësto. So stay tuned, we keep going with Seppa together.

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In the mix, I played Sis, Be The Best. Before that, Lefrix, On Your Mind, and Tests with Light. And this is DJ Guest List, together with Cleopard 2000. 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

You heard Trying from Semblance Smile and North Skies. Before that, John Dahlbeck and Lovestruck Pyramid, and Kimmick and Karen Overtone, Your Loving Arms. And we're dropping down the BPM a little bit, and we start with a very cool remix of I Follow Rivers by Licky Lee, made by Adal.

For In The Mix, In Prismatic by Tiësto, and I just played Vinyl Lover from Skyfall and Bonzilla. Before that, Swim, Living On, and the beautiful Sun Is Shining Lovely Day by Tommy Phillips. This is Doppenburg, always

Big Tunes in the mix. Graven Girls, Self-Aware. Before that, Linz, Don't Stop It. Blood and Transmaster Krause and Caroline Roxy. Horizon, also Push together with Cass T, Strange Worlds. Time flew by this week. We're almost at the end of this week's episode of Prismatic by Tiësto. I hope you like the mix. Let me know on my socials at Tiësto. And make sure to follow me. And if you'd like to come to one of my upcoming shows, check out tiësto.com/tour for my schedule. And the last track for this week is from Two Girls and One Mom. This is Certified Floor.